0: Mix 40 of.
1: Hit it. 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

0: 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I said you was warned.
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Never

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The way you say I love you too's like rain on an old tin roof.

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0: 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Could you turn the earphones off, please?
1: Turn your television set down, please.
2: And turn the air conditioning off.
1: Could you walk around a block, please?
0: Three. You're late coming in.
2: I was right with you.
0: Sorry, my mistake.
2: Two, three, four.
1: Five.
0: All right? One, two, three.
3: Harlem Midnight Voyage.
1: You got it.
2: You like that, Lou?

0: Very, very nice. Fantastic. Just fantastic. And just think, it only took me a half a century to get back here. Well, this is it, the redux of the first three Magnetic South, Loose Salute, and Nevada Fighter albums that constitute the, the First National Band Trilogy. There's a bunch of First National Band records. We'll do a bunch of songs for you tonight. And right now, we'll just stick with the album.
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to be here with you tonight. And I just want to let you know that I'd follow you to the end of the world just to show you that I care. And I want you to know that

But I'm telling you, baby, you'd be much better off without me. Yes, yes. I'm murder. I'm a solid killer. Yes. And I'm just the kind of a boy, just the kind of a boy who could never play fair. I know you wouldn't want that. You wouldn't stand for it. And you're too sweet and too kind of a girl. Yes. Mm-hmm. You'd always want to be square. Yeah, I don't blame you. That's right.

And you say, for what reason? And he says, how? And you say, what does this mean? And he